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Whether life's disabilities left you outcast, but leader teased, rejoice and love yourself today, cause baby, you were born this way.

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1: But when I just got here, I was just a bit like, I don't want to be here anymore.
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